0: beat.
1: 94.1 the beat. 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
2: Yeah. Yeah. Oh yeah, yeah. Oh, you know I just be getting out my body sometimes. It's just matching up to my aesthetics, but you know what I'm saying? Motherfuckers don't even be appreciating it. It's cool.

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this ish. 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My

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Looks like we're going

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94.1 The Beat, Savannah's number one for hip-hop and R&B. Tasha Tui's on air. Happy Sunday fun day. Getting you ready for the rest of the week. I done spent all my money on concert tickets. And now, how are you going to get some cash for the holidays? I'll tell you how to re-up my extra $1,000 in 9 minutes. Tasha Tui.

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1: Out of all the tours going on right now, I think, you know, we headed into like the holiday months, the burr months. 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I got Chris up next.

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1: Damn, little mama. You know you thick as hell, know what I'm saying? 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Me and my gonna be together, know what I'm saying? I ain't even worried about them really, though. I'm just looking at you.

Support number one in the streets and our community. 94.1 The Beat. Good Sunday morning. What's up? It's Ariel. How about some new Janae and Kendrick Lamar? So good. Now, this song had a little bit of controversy to it because they said Kendrick verses were whack. I'm going to let you hear it. Do what you need to with it. We'll talk more after Gunna. Face.

we're number one in the streets and our community. 94.1 The Beat. What's up, Azaria, with you on this Sunday morning? Maybe today is your birthday. You headed out to brunch for your birthday? Hit me up on the Talkback Mic. Let me know where you're going, what you got going on. What's the playlist sounding like? What you got on there? All right, Boosie still headed your way on my playlist. So is Chris Brown. Let's get into Dave and Tim's. Thanks for listening.

Savannah's number one for hip hop and R&B, 94.1 The Beat. Hey, what's up? It's Ariel with you on this Sunday morning. Lil Wayne headed your way, not necessarily celebrate his birthday, but because it's on the playlist. Hello? All right. And as we slide into J. Cole, just know we're talking about Quavo, crackheads, and AI next, and they all tie together. I promise. I'll get into it next. I know you got

This is 94.1 The Beat. Good Sunday morning. What's up? It's Ariel on all socials. I am OL. Yeah, still got Carrie Hilson and Mariah the Scientist in the queue on the playlist. By the way, if you were one of those people that was trying to figure out how Sierra Kiz didn't know she was pregnant, she revealed the answers. We'll talk more next. Right now.

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4: 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Hip-hop. Hey.

Savannah's number one for hip-hop and R&B, 94.1 The Beat. Music from DJ Khaled still headed in your direction. So is Mariah the Scientist. Plus, we'll talk about the expectation of Halloween spending straight ahead. It's in the billions. We'll talk more next.

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It is a Sunday fun day. T-Boy right here inside your radio. Let me go ahead and crank this thing up. You know we're going to be listening to the voicemail today. So if you sick and tired of something, leave a message. 888-833-7691. DJ Khaled after this, Dave and Tim's.

0: 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It's 94.1 The B.
1: It's a Sunday fun day. T-Roy right here inside your radio. And you know what, man? Can we talk about Nolan Wells for a second? I got to bring more light to this situation. So in 7 minutes, we're going to

One for hip hop and R&B. It's 94.1 The Beat. It is a Sunday fun day, and don't forget we tap it into the voicemail in 7 minutes after that Kendrick Lamar and Drake Poetic Justice. What are you sick and tired of? 888-833-7691. Here's new music from Future. 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

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Cardi a body in a Rari.

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It's 94.1 The Beat. Inside of your radio on a Sunday fun day. Let me turn my swag on with some Soulja Boy. Chris Brown is on the way, but this one is for my boo. Yeah, Mariah the Scientist. Is it a crime?

We're number one in the streets and our community. It's 94.1 The B. Inside of your radio on a Sunday fun day. And don't forget, man, what are you sick and tired of? We listening to my voicemail today. 888-833-7691. If you want to leave a message, Chris Brown is on the way. Drake's going to slide through after this Tim's.

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It's a Sunday football fun day. T-Way up in your ear. Drake is on the way with that headlines. Mariah, the scientist, is sliding through after this gunner.

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1: It's a Sunday fun day, and I hope your team gets the W today, man. Shout out to my Jaguars. Yeah, I'm hoping my Jaguars pull off that win against the Patriots today, man, for real. And Sunday Night Football is going to be live and lit, so make sure you watch it in.

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1: Kid Ferrari Simmons, you, Lloyd, Lil Wayne on the way. Now, topic of the day, are you feeling better now that the seasons are starting to change? Are you sleeping better? Is getting out of bed a struggle? Let's discuss in 5 minutes. Here's Dave Timms. It's called Rain Dance. Ferrari Simmons on a good Sunday. Yes, sir.

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1: It's probably like a day. 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

Savannah's number one for hip-hop and R&B, 94.1 The Beat. The Kid Ferrari Simmons, how you doing on a good Sunday fun day? A Tupac documentary is reportedly coming. I got those details coming up next, okay? Mariah the Scientist, Is It a Crime? Shoulder Lean, Young Dro, T.I., coming up next.

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0: Yo, fresh off of headlining in Las Vegas at the iHeartRadio Music Festival this past weekend. We got Snoop Dogg hanging with us. So, woo. Snoop, let's talk about it, man. Death Row Records is back. I just saw October London went gold. You're having a lot of success. Let's talk about just your thought process on buying Death Row and rebranding it in a way that you like.
2: But that's what you're supposed to do. Like,
0: hell yeah.
2: My thing was getting it, cleaning it up. I had to clean up the bullshit first because there was so much negative energy around it. People was afraid of what Suge was going to think and how, you know, the industry would react to doing business with Death Row, considering knowing that this would be in the back trying to hate us saying things.

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4: 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That's when I knew that your heart was scarring. Friends to lovers need a part to star in. Like, wait, babe, let me